You've been listening to the Bluegrass Express. Join us again next week for another hour of great fun and great music.

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0: Country 104.9. It is 5:41. Evidently, you can be charged for being a douchebag.
1: Yeah.
0: You were telling me about somebody down Essex County way. So Huron County, north side of London, on the south side of London, somebody was charged because they were being a bit of a tool to some Canada geese.
1: Yeah.
0: Matt, we'll drop the details coming up after Rosewood Avenue. Here's Leaving Town, Country 104.9.

0: Country 104.9, 611. You fill up with gas this weekend?
1: Yeah.
0: What was gas prices at?
1: I think it was like 178.
0: Okay, yeah, it's about what I've been seeing, 179.9 around here on County. And if you ever thought about buying a boat, this might be a good time. Why? Gas prices are high and you got to fill up your boat with gas? That seems counterintuitive, right? But with super high gas prices right now, got the Victoria weekend coming. One boat seller in Kawartha says the market's kind of gone flat because people are trying to sell boats but can't because of gas prices. So a lot of people are lowering their boat prices or listing or best offer, putting OBO on their listing so you can kind of lowball, maybe get that boat you've been looking at for a better price than you were expecting.
1: Good time to get a boat. You could get like a boat and maybe live in it. Could this be a
0: like a house boat?
1: Yeah, millennials could buy a boat for cheaper than a house and just put the boat in some water somewhere and live in it.
0: But that's a problem I didn't expect to have. I got to fill up my house with gas. I guess if you live in the country, you might have propane, so maybe that would be less of a shock to you if you wanted to go live on the water.
1: Well, you could just park the boat in a field somewhere.
0: Now you're just talking about a normal house.
1: Yeah.
0: We've gone full circle.
1: It's a house shaped like a boat.
0: Okay. We've defeated the whole purpose.
1: But it's affordable.
0: It's 613.
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Coming up in the next hour, we're going to be giving someone a Corey's Foodland gift card. You can still get in on this. Tell you how after Ella Langley and Riley Green.

0: Country 104.9, 706. Victoria Day long weekend is coming up this weekend. I don't know about the long-term forecast so much, but just looking at Environment Canada, it looks like it's getting warmer throughout the week into the mid to high teens. Friday, 17. Saturday, 20. Sunday, 22.
1: Oh, we could actually have a good one this year.
0: So it's looking like the temperature is going to be okay for the upcoming Victoria Day long weekend. There is going to be one thing you're going to be encountering that kind of sucks a little bit. We'll talk more after Zach Brown Band. 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

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Coming up after Brooks and Dunn, we're going to be talking about someone's food and giving them a $30 gift card to Corey's Foodland.

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4: Mix of sun and cloud for the rest of the day today. Temperature steady near 11 degrees. Overnight tonight, a mostly clear sky, but cold. Low minus 2, feeling like minus 4. Risk of some frost in there as well. Sunny for tomorrow morning, but more clouds through tomorrow afternoon with the chance of showers and a high of around 13.

0: That's the kind of song you'll hear on Sunday Morning Rewind.
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